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1: With Dolores from the Cranberries, Amy Lee and Evanescence. We don't just have two of the best female singers, but two of the best singers, period, in music. This is how you do a Monday afternoon right.

Radio 94.9, Linkin Park. Ever since they came back, it seems like they've been on tour nonstop. Tomorrow is their final show. They're playing in Switzerland, and then they can have some time off. But I'm sure they'll go right into movie business because their movie on Shatter, they told us that's going to be coming, and we'll be finding out more about that real soon. I'm Mike Jones. Now, for us, tomorrow's not our last day. We still have a lot of other chances all throughout the week to win with the 250K USA giveaway. 2,500 bucks is up for grabs every time. 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
1: Vampires are it right now. The Smashing Pumpkins said the world is a vampire and bullet with butterfly wings. And, well, you might as well keep your cape on because we're going to get down with Dracula. We'll have Tame Impala right after Stone Sour. I'm looking.

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Radio 94.9. It's the All-American Rejects. I'm Mike Jones. I'll be honest with you. I'm not having the best afternoon. I'm having fun hanging out and being with you on the air, but I'm having some computer issues behind the scenes, and I was on the chat with the help desk for a while, and they said, well, why don't you just do it this way? And I said, I want to do it the way I did it a couple days ago, and now you change things, and please just go back to the way it should be. My way, the right way. Monday, why are you trying to Monday me?

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Alt 94.9. Count on it. Stone Temple Pilots for sure will be a part of it, and Sublime as well. I'm Mike Jones. This weekend, we're definitely going to have them and a whole bunch of other friends for 4th of July weekend for America's 250th birthday. We're going to go through our top 250 alt songs that help shape America. It's going to be nothing but mega bangers starting on Friday afternoon. We'll get it going all through 4th of July weekend. Sublime's new one, Until the Sun Explodes.

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Radio 94.9. Look, I'm not trying to, you know, add more things to your to-do list, but if you haven't listened to the new Death Cab for Cutie record, it is so good. Came out at the beginning of the month, June 5th. It's called I Built You a Tower. It is so good. It's talking about grief, but like in a really digestible way. It's great with this song. It's called Riptides.

0: GoCo's Radio 94.9. What's going on? It's Alex Mack. Hey, I know it's Monday, all right? But look, we're going to get through it together. Let me know what I need to play for you to make it just a little bit better, whether it is a certain song or, I don't know, maybe just you want to hear your favorite band. Let me know. 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There's no, you know, like, time for requests, like the request hour. It's sort of like the whole show. 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

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I feel bad. My buddy was trying to see Jimmy Eat World live in Chicago. Show got stormed out, had to cancel. Plus, Sunny Day Real Estate was opening. That would have been epic. Hopefully he gets to go back. Ed Show also has a tour coming up. If you get a chance to see these guys live, I highly recommend. It sounds so good. It's called Double Take. Maybe.

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What's going on? 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

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What's going on? It's Alex Mack. Now, I always like it when bands really have something to say in their lyrics. Like in this new Modest Mouse song, obviously like a pretty successful band. Clearly it's Modest Mouse, but talking about like being anti-billionaire, it's great. It's Picking Dragons' Pocket.

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Radio 94.9. I'm not going to toot my own horn too much here, but I did go on a run this morning. Yeah, for the first time in like 4 years, I don't know what came over me earlier this week. I was like, I'm going to buy some running shoes. And then I was like, oh, shoot, I just bought running shoes. I got to actually use these now. And you know what?

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What's going on? It's Alex Mack. And hey, live music is blowing up all over Northern Colorado and beyond. 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
1: Okay, I was actually really shocked to read this. It's Alex Mack just reading that apparently a third of adults under 35 still live with their parents, which, you know, that's fine. Honestly, like, save the money. But for me, I'm like, I'm 34. I'm turning 35 this year. I just don't know that I could retain my sanity.

0: Elko's Radio 94.9. Just a reminder, we still got more chances for you to win a bunch of money. 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

Coco's Radio 94.9. What's going on? It's Alex Mack. I was just watching a video on Dexter the Moon Rocks' social media account. I guess it was Instagram, where like they just played the biggest venue they've ever done. And to commemorate that moment, they all got like customized belt buckles for each other, which is so them. Dexter and the Moon Rocks right now. The song's called Freaking Out.

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What's going on? 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

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You know what? I don't really know how I feel about this. It's Alex Mack. Just reading about the first AI-generated art museum. Yeah. AI art museum. It's in Los Angeles called Dataland. And that just feels like the premise for like some 80s sci-fi horror movie. You know what I mean? And you know what? Maybe it is a sci-fi horror movie, but just 2026.

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1: I feel like I'm just going to continue to play into this narrative that I keep seeing on social media where 2026 is the year of nostalgia, which makes sense. 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It's one of my favorites. 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

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What's going on? It's Alex Mack. 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
1: I had someone commit a real crime against me over the weekend. Yeah, I'm being very serious. No, it's Alex Mack. I was trying to show someone my favorite movie of all time, Jurassic Park. Okay, and I was like, hey, we're like gonna watch this movie. It's my favorite. I can't believe you've never seen it. Fell asleep during the first like 10 minutes.

0: 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Hey, we'd love to get some more requests on. Always makes Monday feel a little bit better when I know that I'm like playing you the songs you want. It kind of feels like we're hanging out. I don't know. 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Yeah, tell me your name, where you're listening from, obviously what you want to hear. That's the whole bit. Then you hit send on that message. It comes to me, and then I play your song. See, it's that easy.
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Coco's Radio 94.9. Okay, this feels very complainy, but I'm hoping you're going to be on my team with this. It's Alex Mack. I was driving in earlier today, and there was like a very clearly fast car in front of me, and it was going so slow. Dude, does that ever drive you nuts when you're like behind some sort of sports car or like, you know, with a spoiler and bright red and it's like super loud? I'm like, aren't you supposed to be like breaking the speed limit and now I'm going to be late to work because you're going so slow? Drove me nuts.

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And it's not even like I got too drunk this weekend and texted my ex. It's that I just like order everyone food on delivery. 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

0: 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I think that should just be the law. Clearly, I'm beefing with someone right now. Edge Hill, right now, this is Double Take.
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1: You know what? I don't want to be too judgmental, but I feel like maybe I don't trust people's taste buds. It's Alex Mack. I just read this survey where I guess Jersey Mike's just dethroned Chick-fil-A as the United States' most popular fast food chain. Here's the thing. I don't think either of them should be number one. Where is Taco Bell? I understand the, case for McDonald's, but it's got to be Taco Bell.

0: GoCo's Radio 94.9. Hey, just a reminder, I'm about to hit you with an entire hour of all new music. Yeah, your new music show is called Emerging Alt because it is just a straight up hour of all the best new songs that have come out. 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
1: Do you know what the millennial pause is? Have you heard about this? It's Alex Mack. I am definitely a millennial. Like, I'm 34. But apparently, you can tell on social media that someone is a millennial because there's like a pause before they start talking. Now that you know this, you're never going to unsee it. Yeah. And you know what? Keep doing it. Be proud to be a millennial. Yellow Card and Good Charlotte together on this one. Bedroom Posters. I'm sorry.

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What's going on? 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

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Every now and then, I just feel like I gotta play a song because the vibes need it. Like, it's Monday night. The answer really does feel like this new one from Dirty Heads. It's one of those days.

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Hey, what's going on? It's Alex Mack. Just giving you a little heads up. Your new music show is kicking off soon. An entire hour of all new stuff on Emerging Alt. It's right here at 11 o'clock.

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1: Another week, another full hour of all new stuff. My name's Alex Mack with iHeartRadio, coast to coast tonight with your new music show. It's called Emerging Alts because it is all the best new alternative music. Look, we handpick all these songs just so you're on top of it. I mean, tonight I'm playing you the new one from Bleachers called We Should Talk. Got Evanescence on the show with this band Buffalo Traffic Jam, which is awesome. Julia Wolf, brand new Somber. We've got Sublime. Clarion from East LA, their song Hello Juliet that I won't shut up about. Speaking of shutting up, I'm going to not ruin the entire show so you have something to look forward to, but let's go ahead and kick off Emerging Alt now with this one from Mother called My Love.

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New one from Bleachers. We should talk here on Emerging Alts. My name is Alex Mack, and yeah, we can actually talk whenever you want. Just hit me up on our free iHeartRadio app, but I got to play this new Evanescence first. Back on the charts with this. It's Who Will You Follow?

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0: Evanescence, who will you follow on Emerging Alt? My name's Alex Mack with iHeartRadio. Let me know what your favorite has been so far. Maybe it was that Evanescence song. You know, I played you Bleachers before that. Mother to kick off the show with their song My Love. So chime in. You know, I want you to be a part of the show. Don't be like shy. I actually want to hear your feedback in real time. 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It's like the little red circle at the top. Send me a talkback. You know, just make sure to tell me your name and where you're listening from, because again, this show is nationwide. We're coast to coast tonight, so shout out your city. 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

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It's Buffalo Traffic Jam on Emerging Alt. I'm Alex Mack with iHeartRadio. I know that even me, right, kind of has a bit of an old school mentality where I like the idea of touring, you know, starting as a local band, getting bigger and bigger. But we've seen that change so drastically with TikTok, right? You know, an artist could become famous basically overnight. I don't want to say that's what happened with Julia Wolf, but we do have to acknowledge the power of TikTok and how that really helped her blow up. This is her right now, the song that got huge. It's called In My Room.

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This is Emerging Alt, your new music show. I'm Alex Mack with iHeartRadio. We are coast to coast tonight. Pretty cool. We get to do a full hour of new stuff across the country. Been really enjoying the new album from Sublime, actually so much so that I went on the website looking at some of their merch. Now, I'm not a big, what do people say, like gardener or whatever, you know, using the little plant emoji, but I did see they had some glassware on the website. And again, for me, I don't know that I would use it, but is it lame for me to get that just because I think it would look nice in my apartment? It's new Sublime right now, the title track of the new record. It's called Until the Sun Explodes. Pull it off.

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1: If you've listened to this show, Emerging Alt, long enough and heard me, my name's Alex Mack, by the way. We are coast to coast tonight with all new music. You'll know that I'm a big lyrics guy, and I know that not everybody is. I used to like be in like a garbage pop punk band. Yeah, shout out to Everview. She's a legend. You know, the boys from Richmond. But I, as a lyricist, I always admire people who just knock it out of the park. I feel like every single time. Young the Giant, definitely one of those bands. Try to pay attention to the lyrics of this one. If not, the song itself is amazing. It's called Evergreen.

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0: Foo Fighters, it's Window on Emerging Alt. I'm Alex Mack. Let me know what you thought so far. You know, I played Young the Giant before the Foos. We had Clarion, Sublime, Somber. Just had the iHeartRadio world premiere of that song this past Friday. My body isn't ready. So chime in. 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Or just hit me up directly. Add me on Instagram if you haven't. Just at Alex Mack Live. Alex, M-A-C-L-I-V.
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Elko's Radio 94.9. Sometimes I do feel like this show is a little bit of pressure, but like in a good way. My name's Alex Mack with iHeartRadio. This is Emerging Alt, your new music show. And look, I say it's a little bit of pressure sometimes because I've sort of become the person that people, like in my personal life, are going to. They're like, okay, if I want to listen to this band, like what song should I listen to first? I think for this next band, The Beaches, I think this is the one to start with. It's called Edge of the Earth. She's a

0: 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What's going on? It's Alex Mack with iHeartRadio. This is your new music show. It's Emerging Alt, which, by the way, if you've been listening and you're like, hey, I feel like I don't know many of these songs, or this is different than like what I normally hear, I will tell you that is actually the point. It is an entire hour of all new music. Played you new stuff, you know, from bands you know, like I got you new Muse and new Foo Fighters, but also some bands maybe you haven't really listened to yet. Clarion was on the show earlier, played you the Beaches, just now was Viva Doobie and the Marias. This is definitely one of those bands I need to put on your radar, one of my favorites. They're called Joyce Manor. This song is called I Used to Go to This Bar.
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1: That Green Day movie looks good. If you haven't seen the trailer yet, check it out. It's called Nimrods, and it's about a band taking a road trip halfway across the country to open for Green Day, and it hits theaters August 14th. And yes, Green Day is in the

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1: 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James Tufts and the Southern Trouble was the original name, but since James Tufts is a huge Dexter's Laboratory fan and thought Dexter and the Moon Rocks sounded a lot cooler, they changed their name. 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
1: Don't look too deeply into the name In Color, because they said that that was one of the hardest things about putting the band together, was coming up with a name that they could all four agree on. 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

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Back to Friends is Somber, and this time next week, Somber will be of legal drinking age. He turns 21 Sunday. What?

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The guys in Temper City worked together for like 5 years behind the scenes doing stuff for other artists, but they just came together as a band in February. I'm Crash, and this is Self-Aware.

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This song is so summery, I can almost smell the cocoa butter. I'm Crash with Sublime and Ensenada. Like the cocoa butter.

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0: 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My name is Crash, and how'd you like to hear Better Days by Yellow Card?
1: 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I'd love to.
0: 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I like that enthusiasm. All right, then, here we go.

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Eve 6 got their name from an episode of The X-Files called, well, it's called Eve. Season 1, Episode 11. Worth a watch. I would

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In his early teen years, Sommer was a musical theater kid. And now that I hear myself say that out loud, of course he was. I'm Crash, and here's Homewrecker.

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Radio 94.9. I'm Crash with Edge Hill and Double Take, and that's from their debut album, Ode to the Grey House. And the reason they're oding to the Grey House is because it's a reference to the house where they lived, worked, and recorded the album. Much like Edge Hill is a reference to Edge Hill Avenue, which is the main road at Vanderbilt University where they went to school.

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0: 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Without me is Eminem. I'm Crash. What's up?
1: Hey, Crash. Can you play Dexter and the Moon Rocks?
0: Sure. Freaking out?
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Somber's real name is Shane Michael Boos, and he says that part of the reason he chose the stage name Somber is because it contains his initials, SMB. Which seems like a stretch, but okay. Here's back to Friends.

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Radio 94.9. Every band has riffs left over that they don't use, you know, that don't make the album for whatever reason. But Dave Grohl wants to put those to use. He wants to collect them all on a website called spareriffs.com and open it up so that anybody can use them for whatever reason they want. Like, you can write a song around it? Sure. Awesome. If you can do that, or maybe you want a jingle out of it, you know, use it to sell hamburgers or something. I don't know. I just pulled that out of nowhere. But I mean, that's what you can do. Like, riffs for public use. That's his idea. And of course, it's not new. He's been bouncing this around for years and nobody else likes it. I'm Crash with Learn to Fly. I like it. I think it's a good idea. Run.

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Now, I know logically that until the sun explodes is a reference to an infinite duration of time. I know that. I know that that's what it means. But in my head, I still picture a fruity drink with a little umbrella in it.

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Elko's Radio 94.9. Just think, 2 years ago, Julia Wolf was splicing this song into footage from the Twilight movies, and now it's got its own official video. My name's Crash, and this is In My Room.

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Radio 94.9. That's Tame Impala with Dracula. 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

0: 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Alien Ant Farm covering Michael Jackson with Smooth Criminal. 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
1: Hey, Crash, can you play that Yellow Card song, the one that they do with Good Charlotte?
0: Bedroom Posters.
1: That's it.
0: Yes, sir. I am a sucker for a good collab.

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Seven Nation Army is White Stripes, and Jack White has a brand new solo album called Frozen Charlotte that drops a week from Friday on July 10th. Crash is what they call me, and this is Edge Hill.

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Wilco's Radio 94.9. Jacoby's grandfather's last name was Roach, and so people used to call him Papa Roach, which is where the band got its name. I'm Crash, and this is Even If It Kills Me. The more you know.

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Are you ready to grab 2,500 bucks, which is your share of 250,000 bucks that we're handing out as part of the 250K USA giveaway? But hey, then make sure you're listening this morning around 8 o'clock to win it. I'm Crash, and this is Somber with Back to Friends.

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take my hand and come with me, because you look so fine that I really want to make you mine. I say you look so fine that I really want to make you mine. 4, 5, 6, come on and get your kicks. Now you don't need

Radio 94.9. What's going on? It's Alex Mack in for Shroom this morning. This is the earliest I've been here in a while, so I appreciate you hanging out. Also, look, if you're getting ready for your 4th of July trips, just know that traffic is supposed to be the heaviest on July 2nd. So I don't know if you can adjust your plans or maybe just add in a little extra time, but traveling on Thursday is supposed to be pretty gnarly.

0: NoCo's Radio 94.9. Let me know what you want to hear next. Look, I'm Alex Mack in for Shroom this morning, so I'm just trying to do a good job. If there's something you normally like to get your day going, let me know. All you have to do is open the free iHeartRadio app. You tap the little microphone button. It's our talkback feature. I mean, you know the drill. Just tell me your name, where you're listening from, obviously what you want to hear. But you hit send on that message, and it comes right to me in the studio. So that way I know what to play.
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Elko's Radio 94.9. I've been pretty loud in the past, you know, especially on the night show, talking about how much I don't like unnecessary remakes of movies, even TV shows. Like, I don't even like live adaptations. I'm sometimes questioning. But the fact that they're remaking the Blair Witch Project, I do feel like is crossing a line. Am I going to watch it? Yeah, of course. But like, why mess with the original one? New one apparently coming out September 24th of 2020.

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0: 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Remember, we do want to keep hooking you up with chances to win that $2,500. That's Alex Mack in for Shroom. Just reminding you, you know, we're helping you celebrate America's 250th birthday with our USA 250K giveaway. $250,000. 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Remember, you got keywords all day. 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

0: NoCo's Radio 94.9. What's up? It's Alex Mack in for Shroom this morning. You know, I've been really motivated by this video I saw on TikTok of all places recently. This guy was talking about the vegan and bacon philosophy, basically saying like, man, you know, I really wish I could be vegan, but I just love bacon too much. Or, you know, I wish I could be a runner and start running, but I'd have to quit smoking, you know, cigarettes first, whatever. He was saying like, you can do both. He's like, it's better to, you know, be vegan, you know, be healthy, but also still eat bacon every once in a while, or, you know, start running a little bit, even if you do smoke, whatever. It's still better than not doing the other thing at all. And I feel like that has changed my whole mindset on a lot of things. Not that I have any interest in being vegan, but, you know, I feel like it's motivational. Take that with you into the...
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Oko's Radio 94.9. What's going on? It's Alex Mack in for Shroom this morning. Was driving yesterday, and maybe this is like a me problem, but I was behind this car, bright red, spoiler, like racing decals on the back, loud as hell, but was going so slow. Like, I thought I was going to be late getting into work. I mean, just crawling down the road. I kind of feel like if you're going to drive a car that looks and sounds like that, you at least need to be pushing the speed limit. Like, it was driving me nuts. Am I off base?

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Radio 94.9. I'm super jealous of everybody who got to go to the Vans Warped Tour, like kickoff date in Washington, D.C. earlier this month. But I don't know. I was looking at the lineup for the one in Long Beach. That's the next set of dates. July 25th and 26th. It looks awesome. Also, so many bands I didn't expect to be doing Warped Tour. Like this next band, like Third Eye Blind playing Warped Tour. What year is it?

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1: I keep laughing at this photo. It's Alex Mack in for Shroom. I ordered some food the other day. You know, like it was like Uber Eats or something like that. And you know how sometimes they take the photo of the bag, you know, just like to show wherever they set it. I must have opened the door at the exact time, the exact moment the guy was taking the photo, because in the picture, it's not just the bag. It's me opening the door, looking shocked to see another human being. It's maybe I should post it. All that stuff's on my Instagram if you ever follow along, at Alex Mack Live. It's Alex, M-A-C-L-I-V-E.
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1: Okay, I was looking more into the traffic that we're supposed to be getting with like 4th of July coming up. It's Alex Mack in for Shroom today. Saw that AAA is predicting over 72 million Americans are planning to travel for the holidays. 61.4 million of those planning on hitting the roads. So if you are planning on driving, just I would build in a little extra time. Traffic's going to be nuts.

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1: Maybe this is like a me problem, but does it ever bother you when you're showing someone like a song or a movie or a TV show and they just insist on talking to you the whole time when you're like trying to show them this thing you like? Over the weekend, I was trying to show someone Jurassic Park for the first time. My favorite movie of all time, by the way. And she had never seen it. Fell asleep within minutes. I'm like not even kidding. They weren't even through the explanation of how like the DNA strand works. And she was out. I should not be as frustrated as I am.
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0: Radio 94.9. Not going to lie, really excited to see that Green Day movie coming out. It's Alex Mack in for Shroom today. It's not even really about Green Day. It's just sort of inspired by Green Day's in it. But it's called Nimrods. Like, a lot of cool cameos in the trailer, too. Like, I saw our friends in the Paradox in that movie. Finally scheduled to be released in theaters August 14th.
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My name's Alex Mack, in for Shroom today. Just a reminder, you know, I host our new music show. It's Emerging Alt every weeknight at 11 o'clock. I get to play you an entire hour of new music, which is super exciting. Also, I'm excited to start playing you new Weezer. Now, we haven't gotten it yet. I guess a couple, like, teases. New album, the Gold album, coming out August 21st. But for now, Buddy Holly. What's

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1: Now, I know that Blink said no more shows for 2026, but just announced a couple for 2027. Now, I mean, there are three dates next June, like 2027. Germany, Italy, France, with Pierce the Veil and Billy Talent. I mean, incredible. Doesn't really affect us much, but it does feel like good news, at least. Hopefully we find out some more tour dates soon, like we're here in the U.S.

0: 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Trying to get you hooked up with $2,500. It's Alex Mack in for Shroom. Just a reminder, you know, we're celebrating America's 250th birthday. You got a chance to win $2,500 just for hanging out here. Keywords this hour. So make sure you're listening up. 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So make sure you're hanging out. And if you need all the details, we got you on the web.
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1: Did you see that Australian guy who just was named like the world's loudest person? Like official in the Guinness Book of World Records, 122.4 decibels. And just for, you know, comparison, that's like as loud as a jet engine. I don't know how a human person could be that loud. And I like know some obnoxious people, but it's pretty crazy. A way less loud, but I guess equally talented Australian right now, Kevin Parker, who is Tame Impala, Dracula. That was a stretch, but we got there.

0: NoCo's Radio 94.9. Would love to get some more requests on this morning, so let me know what you want to hear. My name's Alex Mack. I'm in for Shroom, and I just want to do a good job. So if you're trying to get things moving, tell me what you need. If it's a certain song, haven't heard your favorite band yet, just let me know. 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You just tell me your name, where you're listening from. I don't know. I like to know where you're hanging out. Obviously, tell me what you want to hear. You hit send on that message, and it comes right to me here in the studio.
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0: Radio 94.9. Nice little shout out for the dads here. It's Alex Mack in for Shroom this morning. I was just reading that apparently modern dads are spending about 30 hours a week on housework, which this is not to say like, dads are doing more than moms, whatever. I think parenting is just feels impossible to me. I can't imagine doing that. But the reason I want to bring it up is because those 30 hours, that's up 200% since 1965. So dads, good on you for stepping up.
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1: 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What's going on? My name is Alex Mack. I am in for Shroom today. I hope your Tuesday is off to a good start. It's so funny. I'm like such a giant music nerd. I'm always reading, you know, interviews and watching videos, stuff like that. Flea, the bass player for the Chili Peppers, said in an interview relatively recently that he thinks that their song Give It Away is like the quintessential, like, go-to Red Hot Chili Peppers song. And I have agreed with that until I start playing other Chili Peppers songs like this one. And I'm like, well, okay, but wait, what about this? Sometimes

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1: Hey, dude, just want to remind you, if you haven't already, make sure you take a look at, you know, the lineup for our big iHeartRadio Music Festival coming up. 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I mean, it's stacked. Few tickets left, okay? 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If you haven't been before, it's truly incredible.

0: Radio 94.9. It was Edge Hill. Their song called Double Take. My name's Alex Mack. I almost said here on Emerging Alt, which is funny. Because, I host our new music show. It's called Emerging Alt. Coast to coast, a full hour of all the best new music releases, which is where I first played you Edge Hill. So my brain just automatically went there. But, if you're looking for new stuff to listen to, hang out with me tonight on Emerging Alt. That's here at 11 o'clock. Like PM. Sorry, it's early for me.
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5: Look, if you had one shot, one opportunity to seize everything you ever wanted, one moment, would you capture it?

NoCo's Radio 94.9. What's going on? My name's Alex Mack. Not normally here this early, but in for Shroom today. And I'll be honest with you, I'm not like the biggest basketball guy, but I do love, like, you know, Caitlin Clark and her. I used to live in Iowa, so I got to represent. But also, just, you know, her really bringing women's sports into a bigger spotlight. I'm here for it. And continuing to do so, I just saw she's getting her own signature Nikes. It's pretty sweet. The Caitlin 1 coming out October 1st.

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My name's Alex Mack. 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
1: Okay, parents, are you tracking your kids' locations? I've never had to think about this. My name's Alex Mack. I'm in for Shroom. And I'm not even talking about, like, little kids. I understand, like, putting an AirTag in, like, a little kid's backpack. I'm talking about kids between, I guess not even kids. I guess children. Well, how am I trying to say this? Your offspring, 18 to 25. Obviously, technically an adult, right? But apparently, a lot of parents require them to share their locations. I'll be honest with you. My parents probably should have, but I would have lost my mind. Like, that would have made me so mad. Dexter in the Moon Rocks right now. This is Freaking Out.

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1: Appreciate you hanging out with me. My name is Alex Mack. Hanging out, you know, for Shroom today. If you want to follow along with our usual, like, night show shenanigans, stuff on Emerging Alts, you can always hit me up on Instagram, TikTok, whatever you use. The handle's all the same. It's just at Alex Mack Live. It's Alex, M-A-C-L-I-V-E. My

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What's up? 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

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Jimmy E. World, Jesse, thanks for hanging out. All right, 11 a.m., just about an hour. We've got your next keyword, score $2,500. This is the final week. iHeartRadio 250K USA giveaway. I'll tell you more in just a few. My friend.

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1: Dude, 4th of July is on Saturday. I am so excited. I have so much decor. I have glitter for my hair. I have an American flag cape. Dude, I am so excited. This is the final week, too. 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
1: Jesse, okay, so I am fully sucked into Love Island. I don't know, sometimes you just need crazy, crappy reality TV every once in a while. Guilty pleasure. Anyway, their playlist is so good. So record labels actually pay them to play new songs. And they'll waive or lower the fees just to get that massive Love Island effect streaming spike. Last week, they featured Somber's new song, My Body Isn't Ready. I had no idea it was Somber. I kept thinking, wow, this song is so good. Let me Google the lyrics. Yeah, it was Somber. Dude can write a song.

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1: Smashing Pumpkins. They're getting in on the America 250 action. 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They might be adding more bands. 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Only in America will you find Billy Corgan, Chris Stapleton, and Queen Latifah coming together on one stage to celebrate this beautiful country.

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Alex Mack, Emerging Alt, full hour of brand spanking new music. We've had so many albums already out this year, so you're going to hear some new stuff tonight. I got a great new song right now from Temper City, Self-Aware, which is something everyone needs to be.

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1: Jesse, any chance I can get to talk about Nick Cage, I will. He's playing this operator in Call of Duty Black Ops 7 in Warzone. It was introduced during the Summer of Action update. It's part of a limited time crossover event. Anyway, I just saw the video on Instagram of Nick Cage doing the voiceover work. His entrance trailer is cinematic. The man is unstoppable. There is a clip on Instagram of him in the voice booth doing doing the voiceover at Shado Gaming. It's S-H-E-D-O.gaming. Yo, please watch it. Greatest actor of our generation.

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1: Sublime and Sonata. 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They gave us everything. Soundtrack of the summer. Take a listen if you haven't heard it yet. And they're doing their Destination Festival. Sublime's got their Coral Reef Madness Cruise in November. Dude, if I win 25, actually, I can't win in the contest or iHeartRadio 250K USA giveaway. But if I get 2,500 bucks, you're damn right, I am going to Sublime's cruise.
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1: Stained, it's been a while. Set to release Break the Cycle, 25th anniversary live. It's coming out August 21st. Live recordings of all 13 songs from that album. And they have their Break the Cycle anniversary tour with Seether and Hoobastank and Hinder, a special guest. So, yeah, that's going to be out August 21st.
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Thank you so much for hanging out, Jesse. 4th of July. Oh, my God. 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If you're excited, too, let me know your plans. Talk back, Mike. Hit me up in studio. Tap the little mini microphone. 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America 250, baby. You got to go big. I'm talking.

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1: Jesse, what up? A lot going on. I don't know what you're streaming right now. Personally, I can't stop watching Love Island, but House of Dragons Season 3 just premiered HBO Max. They launched the most legendary promotional stunt ever. I'll tell you more in a few.

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1: Jesse, I don't know what you're streaming. Personally, I can't stop with Love Island. It's so bad. But House of Dragon Season 3 just premiered, and HBO launched a freaking dragon in the sky, dude. Giant 8-meter wingspan mechanical dragon over the London skyline, right at the historic Tower of London, a replica of Cyrax the dragon. I don't know if you've ever seen anything like it. Please Google now. It's got to be the most legendary promotional stunt ever.
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Holy moly, Jesse. You're out of luck. If you were trying to buy 4th of July decor like last week, Amazon, everything is sold out. 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It got delivered on Saturday. I was so excited. I wore it around my house for hours. 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

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Holy smokes, 4th of July is this weekend. It is going to be massive everywhere. Like, I just can't wait. Let me know what your plans are. Fireworks, brewskis, all the shenanigans, talk back, Mike. Send me a message in studio. All right.

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1: While we wait for Incubus's new album, which should have been out already, we have a new album from Muse. 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Brand new Muse. 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
1: Holiday. You're damn right there's a holiday on Saturday. America's 250. We're still handing out the cash. Final week to score $2,500, all in the name of the good old red, white, and blue. I'll tell you more in a few.

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1: Linkin Park made history a couple weeks ago. First female-led vocalist of a band to headline 2026 Download Festival in the UK. 23-song set. Crowd of over 95,000 people. Lots of great videos and pictures on socials. But 95,000 people in the crowd. That is absolutely insane. Linkin Park's coming up after Live.

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1: Hella good albums that have already come out this year. The big one we were looking forward to, I'm so excited that it's out, Sublime's first new album, 30 Years. They gave us 22 songs, by the way. It's like, it's massive. First full-length studio release with Bradley Knowles' son fronting the band, along with OG members Bud Gaw, Eric Wilson, but 22 tracks, dude. They gave us everything. Make sure to listen to that album, title track, Until the Sun Explodes.

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1: Jesse's solo album, Alert. Brandon Flowers of the Killers will release his first solo album in 11 years. And it's a country western record. It's called Thrasher. It's coming out August 21st. Very first single called Plans. It just came on Friday, along with a newly announced tour.

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1: I feel like I can't even keep up with the new albums that have already been released this year. Evanescence just dropped their sixth studio album, Sanctuary. And we have another album in the works from Papa Roach. I'll tell you more in a few.

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1: Papa Roach, upcoming 12th studio album was announced. We don't know the name yet, but it's slated for release later this year in the final stages of production. Going to be 10 to 11 new songs, and we already got three new songs, including that one, Even If It Kills Me. But I keep thinking, I can't keep track of all the new albums that have already come out this year. And the ones that we can look forward to. We just got Muse's new album. We got Death Cab for Cutie, Young the Giant. Who else, dude? There's so many more. Oh, Modest Mouse. Again, Evanescence, who is back there. 2026, unbelievable year of new music.
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Radio 94.9. Jesse, thanks for hanging out. Final day of June. Oh, man. This summer's flying by. You got to take advantage of absolutely everything. And we got 4th of July on Saturday. I'm about to clock out of work right now. Edge Hill, double take.

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I have to know your plans this weekend for 4th of July. This is the biggest 4th of July we've ever experienced. What are you getting into? Obviously,

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Jesse, I'm out. Have an amazing rest of your June. Tomorrow, new month. Can't believe it. Leaving you with a new song. We've had so many new albums already this year. It's been unreal. Death Cab for Cutie. This is their 11th studio album. First new album in 4 years. I Built You a Tower. New song from Death Cab, Riptides.

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Radio 94.9. The kids aren't all right. For sure, that needs to be on there. On our top 250 alt songs that helped shape America, I'm Mike Jones. For 4th of July weekend, we're going to have all these mega huge alternative songs with The Offspring, with all of our friends, and the songs that really have made such a big impact on all of us. Friday afternoon, we'll get it going for 4th of July weekend, the top 250 alt songs that helped shape America.

0: Alt 94.9. I like the Cage the Elephants being direct, saying, here's what's coming, here we go. I'm Mike Jones, that their new song, Beaches in Tennessee, is coming on July 10th. It feels like they've given us pretty much the whole song. If you hit up their socials, at Cage the Elephant, it's going to be another jam we love for sure. If you haven't had a chance to hear it, well, the snippets they've given us, which it's most of it. Beaches in Tennessee, get on at Cage the Elephant on Instagram. I can't wait. Next week, we'll have it.
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ridiculous. I'm Mike Jones. I saw a concert review of their show over in Liverpool, and it said 4 out of 5 stars. Every time the Foos play, it's going to be a 5-star affair. Even on his worst day, Dave Grohl will give you his absolute best. Concert reviewer, change that. Give the Foos the extra star they deserve. How dare you? All around me from Flyleaf.

Radio 94.9. Amy Lee has joined Seether on Broken, and we have Florence in the Machine. I expect both of these great ladies, Amy Lee and Florence Welch, to be a part of this coming 4th of July weekend. Our top 250 alt songs that helped shape America, and some of our other favorite ladies as well, Alanis Morissette and Shirley Manson with Garbage. Well, all through 4th of July weekend, we have these mega huge alternative songs. It's going to be a lot of fun. Be with us for it starting Friday afternoon for the top 250 alt songs that helped shape America.

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Alt 94.9, it's Bush and Glycerine. While we can't give you the good looks forever, the rock star talent, all of it with Gavin Rossdale, you got to do whatever Gavin did. I don't know, deal with the devil or drink vampire blood or whatever. What we can give you is $2,500 because we are continuing this week with the 250K USA giveaway. I'm Mike Jones. We'll have another chance later on at 5 o'clock. And every day this week, 8 and 11 a.m., 2 and 5 p.m., you can win $2,500 for anything you want to spend it on, except being Gavin Rossdale. There's only one of him. Dexter and the Moon Rocks, freaking out.

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I'm Mike Jones. We always have the latest music news for you to see. 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
1: The Red Hot Chili Peppers for sure will have a bunch of songs as a part of our top 250 alt songs that help shape America. Sublime as well. Well, let me tell you what's going on for 4th of July weekend. We're going to have a lot of fun. I'll give you the scoop on everything in a few.

0: Radio 94.9 this afternoon. We're shaking it with Outkast, and this weekend we're going to have nothing but great songs going for our top 250 alt songs that help shape America. I'm Mike Jones, and we heard Sublime and the Red Hot Chili Peppers a few minutes ago, and I think all three of them, Outkast, Sublime, the Chili Peppers, they'll definitely be on this. It's not a countdown, but we're just going to showcase all these great songs that have made such a big impact for all of us, for our lives, for what we listen to, everything. That's what it's all about with the top 250 alt songs that help shape America beginning Friday afternoon.
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0: Radio 94.9. When I'm gone from Three Doors Down, it's Mike Jones with you this afternoon. I just had a great conversation with Miles Smith, and one of the things we talked about, one of the most important things, was how at his shows, Miles likes to wear different jerseys on stage, and I wonder if he's going to continue that trend on his next tour.
1: Yeah, the jersey's going to be hard this year because with the World Cup going on, I don't want to pledge any allegiances that I'm not allowed to. And I made a few mistakes on the road last time with sports teams, so I got to play it a bit safer. But hey, you know, if someone happens to take my heart or, you know, happen to invite me to a free game, please do.
0: That's the right way to play it. Miles will be your fan, but got to hook the band up with a ticket and give them some good seats, too. Come on now. That's Miles Smith. Well, there's more about jerseys, his new album, and the tour and everything. My interview with Miles Smith, you can watch that. Hit up my socials at Mike Jones Radio.

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Move along. The All-American Rejects. How long does it take for you to make $2,500 at work? I know for me, it's a lot of shows, many afternoons. Well, if you just hang out with us for a few minutes, you can get $2,500 because we're going to have your next chance at five to win in the 250K USA giveaway. Just a couple minutes away. Yellow Card, Better Days,

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Alt 94.9, only The Offspring could have a Taylor Swift mosh pit going on. I got to tell you about this. We'll talk about it in a few minutes. Paramore,

0: Alt 94.9 for Linkin Park. Today is their last show on their tour. They've been out on the road forever, and this is the final day. I'm sure they're ready for a vacation now. I'm Mike Jones. Well, The Offspring, we heard them a few minutes ago. They are out on a big tour, and they've been doing festivals in Europe. Now, at one the other day, they played Taylor Swift's song, Love Story. They had a big mosh pit going on. It's hilarious. You got to watch that on Instagram, at Offspring. And I wonder if Taylor is going to do an Offspring song in return. There's a lot of rumors about maybe she's going to be busy this week, maybe getting married, so we'll see. But at some point, she's got to do an Offspring song. Or maybe have them at your wedding, Taylor. Seems like you're inviting everybody else. Why not the Offspring?
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10: 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I'm heading straight to Domino's.
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Radio 94.9. It's Collective Soul and Shine. Mike Jones here. You learn something new every day. I just found out that the bat population in Ireland is going down. They're dying off. They're being eaten by other predators, and they need to increase the population. I have an idea. What if Tame Impala, they played a song to attract more bats there? What if they did Dracula for them? That could work, right? Well, we're going to play it at least right after Stained.

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How to Save a Life from the Fray. I'm Mike Jones with a spoiler for you. AWOL Nation, they'll be a part of things for sure. We've been singing along with Sail Forever. Of course, they're going to be on our top 250 alt songs that help shape America. Friday afternoon, we'll get it going for 4th of July weekend, giving you these 250 mega huge alternative songs that mean so much to all of us, that we love singing along to, that we love saying Sail with. That's how we're doing 4th of July weekend. We're going to have the proper soundtrack for you with our top 250 alt songs that help shape America.

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